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0: Kane Brown, 98.9 WDNE. Oh, my goodness. Stick around for Lainey Wilson, Ella Langley, and, of course, we'll get into that 9 o'clock hour. But, hey, be listening each weekday from Monday through Friday for Joe Danger to be giving away a pair of tickets to the Rail Yard. That's right. All you have to do is be listening. When he tells you to call, text, whatever he's going to have you do, then you do that. And, of course, if you are the one that gets through, you're going to win yourself a pair of tickets to the Mainline Show or Echoes of Icons. 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

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And right now, for my final classic country cut, I've got one from Earl Thomas Conley called Fire and Smoke. It was his fourth top 40 country hit, and it was also his very first number one. And you're hearing it.

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0: get to drinking. Zach John King is the name of that guy. He's got a triple name. Can you believe it? My. The Barber County Fair is the place to go tonight. We've got some professional, mind you, entertainment on stage tonight. Mark Wills is the guy's name. I got to introduce him years ago at the Mountain State Forest Festival. I don't know if he remembers that, but I am sure going to find out. I think my wife and I are going to try to head to the Barber County Fair tonight to watch Mark Wills on stage. And Flight 66 is going to open the show, then Mark is going to take the stage. Now, that's tonight. Emily Ann Roberts tomorrow night with Grace Campbell kicking it all off. And the Derailers on Saturday, Rick Kay and the Rock and Roll Review. Hey, I got a Mark Wills tune coming up, as a matter of fact. And the crowd goes wild. We're going to get to that in just a few.
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3: Here's the Metro News AccuWeather forecast. This afternoon, expect a mix of clouds and sun with a chance of a thunderstorm, making it very warm and humid. Be aware that any thunderstorm could lead to flash flooding and strong winds. The temperature will reach a high of 88. Tonight, skies will be partly cloudy with a possible isolated thunderstorm early on. Later, fog will develop and conditions will remain humid with a low of 62. For weather anytime, download the AccuWeather app. For Metro News, I'm meteorologist Joe Lundberg.

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0: Come one, come all. Don't wait another day. The Barber County Fair is just around the way. 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

Come one, come all. Don't wait another day. The Barber County Fair is just around the way. As we celebrate 50 years of fun and cheer, we're making memories that last year after year. With rides that soar, treats beyond compare, there's something for everyone at the Barber County Fair. So gather your family and friends and join us there for our golden anniversary, a walk to remember at the Barber County Fair. After year, with rides that soar, treats beyond compare, there's something for everyone at the Barber County Fair. 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
2: Here's the Metro News AccuWeather forecast. This afternoon, expect more sunshine than clouds with a chance of a thunderstorm, bringing very warm and humid conditions. Be cautious as any thunderstorm could lead to flash flooding and damaging winds. The high will reach 88 degrees tonight. The sky will be partly cloudy with a possible isolated thunderstorm in the evening. Later, fog will develop as the night progresses with lingering humidity. The low will drop to 64 degrees. For weather anytime, download the AccuWeather app. For Metro News, I'm meteorologist Joe Lundberg.

0: Tired of driving that old clunker that's held together with duct tape, dreams, and a prayer? Well, buckle up. 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Need a car? 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And remember, bad credit, no problem. 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
1: Announcing at the West Virginia Chamber of Commerce Business Summit that Starwood is going to build a $12 billion data center in Mason County.
2: $12 billion, that's pretty good. And if you see the charts, once again, more jobs. And this is building on the legislation that we had put together just a couple years ago.
1: Read more at WVMetroNews.com. State Supreme Court Justice Bill Wooten back to work today. After suffering a medical episode in court Wednesday, Wooten was treated for dehydration at CAMC Memorial Hospital. Out with a statement today saying he's thankful for the swift action of his colleagues, court security, first responders who quickly came to his aid. The National Weather Service says there is the chance for some areas to have a thunderstorm later today, a better chance tomorrow. With this Metro News Minute, I'm Jeff Jenkins.
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4: Here's the Metro News AccuWeather forecast. This afternoon, expect more sunshine than clouds with a chance of a thunderstorm, bringing very warm and humid conditions. Be cautious, as any thunderstorm could lead to flash flooding and damaging winds. The high will reach 88 degrees tonight. The sky will be partly cloudy with a possible isolated thunderstorm in the evening. Later, fog will develop as the night progresses with lingering humidity. The low will drop to 64 degrees. For weather anytime, download the AccuWeather app. For Metro News, I'm meteorologist Joe Lundberg.
5: And good Thursday afternoon, September the 3rd. It's time for the afternoon drive. Johnny Chicken Inn going to be right here till 7 o'clock taking the sweet essence of music and wrapping it around what you're doing, trying to make your day just a little bit more like a Friday. So we've got your country news now coming up in about 15 minutes. Metro News Sports at the bottom of the hour, all thanks to Seneca Designs. And we've got you a classic country cut ready to go, and that's all powered by the Outhouse. We're talking Barber County Fair, Friday night football, high school game night. And we've got a live-action broadcast with our friends at Naylor's Ace Hardware this coming Saturday from 11 to 1. Right now, starting things off with some Jake Owen, mixing a little country rhythm and blues with some rock and rhyme. Good afternoon.
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0: 'Cause I know you've never been this far before.
1: Bum, bum, bum. It's Conway Twitty with a classic country cut. And that's all brought to you by Jack Mall Storage. And remember, when it comes to all of your storage needs, give them a call, 636-7079. That's 636-7079. Here's Riley Green, and it's a damn good day to be alive. Cranking the country, keeping it country news. Coming up at 5, all thanks to Bob's Automotive. And then we'll take you down to Beander's on the drive at 5. That's all coming up.

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has to offer. Right now it's Mark Wills, which will be at the Barber County Fair tonight on stage at 9 o'clock to start us off. A member of the Grand Ole Opry as well. Hey, welcome to The Drive at 5, all powered by Beenders.

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0: 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Luke Bryan, as we get ready to wrap it up here on The Drive at 5. We do it each day, 5 to 6 o'clock, checking in with our friends down at 314 Davis Avenue, Beender's Restaurant and Tavern, serving this community since 1992. And our $3 drink of the week is going to be the Tequila Sunrise. We've also got Music Bingo, so make sure you check that out tonight, 75-cent wing night. Tomorrow, it's First Friday, and we're going to be serving up crab dip and the crab cake dinner. We've also got that Captain Morgan spiced cheesecake dessert. We've got a pottery sale by Desire Watson and friends, Marcy Higgins and Jessica Kelly, upstairs of the store starting at 5 o'clock. Stop by, maybe do some early Christmas shopping or just get something that catches your eye. And then on Saturday, it's a photo op. You can get your picture taken with Bigfoot between 12 and 2 for the Haunted Holler and Cryptic Fest. So make sure you take advantage of that. And we're going to be gearing up for the Boo Mile. That's right, it'll be here before you know it. And you can stop by Facebook to see a little bit more of additional info on that, October 22nd, and the parade's going to start at 7, so always a big event, and we can't wait to, not wishing our life away, but boy, that is a fun event. 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

0: Stick around. The country continues on 98.9 WDNE. We got Lady A, Rodney Crowell, and we also have Lainey Wilson. And right now, let's go back and see what happened on this day in country music. In 2008, Jerry Reed died of emphysema at the age of 71. In 2016, Jason Aldean showed up unannounced at the Lexington, Kentucky apartment of a fan, Brittany Markham, giving her the first copy of his new album, They Don't Know, and tickets to an upcoming concert. And we have a birthday today. Jimmy Robbins is 37.
1: Need extra storage? Check out the quality-built buildings at